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A Domino's pizza maker from Manassas, Virginia recently won the title of world's fastest pizza maker. Richard Delson made three large pizzas in 31.2 seconds. He won a $5,000 trophy and a championship belt from Domino's CEO. 31.2 seconds he made these pizzas, which is about the same amount of time I can consume one whole pie.

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0: What's trending 102 WVAQ? Jack Loger.
1: Mm-hmm.
0: It's National Biscuit Day.
1: National Biscuit Day. Terrific. Would just
0: you,
1: terrific.
0: Would you prefer Hardee's or Tooters?
1: Oh. Ooh, that's tough. That's really tough. I haven't had Tooters for a while. I had Hardee's a couple weeks ago.
0: Oh, you did?
1: Mm, yeah.
0: Lovely.
1: Yeah, that's right.
0: Mmm. They're both delicious. Let's see. Bob Evans has some good biscuits, too.
1: Oh.
0: Oh, man.
1: Yes. Don't overlook Bob Evans.
0: Right.
1: Good call.
0: Yeah. Oh, okay. We got to move on from biscuits. National Foot Fetish Day.
1: Well, let's move it.

0: 102 WVAQ. It's time for a sports update with Dave Wilson, the Gloatmeister General, as he is known.
1: Gloatmeister General?
0: That's right. Success has not gone to that giant misshapen head of his. Dave, welcome back.
2: I think I have a very fine shapen head.
0: That's fair. It's a good shape. It's just too big.

0: What up, Smelly? It's Florida Georgia Line and Nelly, 102 WVAQ, the Jack and Nick Show. Haven't played that song for a while.
1: Yeah.
0: I like that song a lot.
1: I know you do.
0: Brand new Chevy with a lift kit.
1: Yeah.
0: Nikki Drake.
1: Uh-huh.
0: And also the fun fact.

0: Tabloid Trash on 102 WVAQ. Our top story this morning, Tom Hardy has not been fired from Mobland, despite reports saying that Tom Hardy was fired from Mobland.
1: Oh, okay.
0: Yes, he was late to the set. He kept changing dialogue, and this annoyed co-star Helen Mirren.
1: Mm-hmm.
0: And then the story went out that, hey, if Helen Mirren's not happy with you, you can't work here. So he was fired. But that's not the case. What they are doing is bringing in a mediator because they want to, quote, cut back on the slap fights between Helen and Tom.
1: Boo! We want to see the slap fights!
0: I say more slap fights.
1: Yes.
0: Yeah.
1: My money's on Helen Mirren.
0: I like Helen Mirren.
1: I do too.
0: Tom Hardy's great though.
1: Oh, sure. Yeah.
0: I think that could go either way.
1: Taylor Swift, Travis Kelce, they're getting married. Did you know this?
0: Wait a minute. What?
1: Yeah.
0: I have not heard anything about this. What can you tell me?
1: Their wedding is being cloaked in secrecy.
0: Cloaked.
1: So, to this day, nobody knows who attended Ed Sheeran's wedding. Blake Lively's wedding photos have been, you know, very much cloaked in secrecy. Only a few curated pictures were allowed of the decor and food. And that's what they're trying to do with the Swift Kelce wedding, mm-hmm. to keep it totally locked down and only release a handful of photos. However, this is going to be a way bigger wedding than Ed Sheeran or Blake Lively. So how are they going to be able to do that, especially if they're inviting the entire football team?
0: Well, and there's also the X factor, Travis Kelce's dad.
1: Right.
0: Who, as we know, cannot shut the pie hole.
1: Papa Kelce.
0: Mm-hmm.
1: Yeah, he cannot keep a secret.
0: Yeah.
1: How is that going to work?
0: Maybe bring in Helen Mirren. She seems to be able to get things under control wherever she goes.
1: Right. Yeah. New security in place.
0: You got it. All right, let's talk Joy Behar. And I want to tell you the story and then tell you how it was clickbaited on social media.
1: Tell me more. Tell me more.
0: Like, does Joy have a car?
1: Yeah.
0: She does. Joy Behar will briefly step away from The View while she travels and performs in Europe on her, what I'm assuming is the So What? Who Cares? Tour.
1: Sure.
0: Yeah. Mm-hmm.

0: This is how summertime sounds.
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